is not enough. It's what we have. I'm a different man now. I had to change. Life made me change. People change when they have to, change when they want to, change when they are able to. And it's a good change. Let me tell you something about this change.

one, put your hands in the air. Who needs a second chance? We need respect, dignity, and love. We need a place to eat, to be, to stay, a place to sleep, a place to rest, a place to work, a place to celebrate, a place where we feel safe. We need to stop the war. The planet is our home, and we need to take care of the planet. We need to stop the climate change.